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0: it is stand, the heavy first touch off your centre forward in isolation doesn't seem very much, but you put them all together, that nervousness can really spread around the pitch,
1: particularly a centre back, right? Yeah. Like, you know, if one of the wingers gets a bit nervous, you don't notice it as much. But if you're a central defender, you're
0: this will be more than a 10 second stop here. Genuine
1: clash of heads.
0: I suppose this is what I'm talking about, you in particular. If we hadn't taken the
1: water on now.
0: These lads are going to be down for at least a minute and a half, 2 minutes, potentially. Now, there's plenty of these opportunities during the course. It doesn't necessarily have to be a clash of heads, but players going down each for lots of kind of different reasons to get those dreams on board. Yeah, you can see them there. They're going again. In the hand. I thought I saw a fruit platter being handed around there. I wasn't too sure.
1: Yeah, look, it hasn't been a great game so far, but you never know.
0: It doesn't have to be. Yeah, from Australia, they won't apologise. He hasn't had the greatest games, but the Australian team won't be apologising. No. They probably knew if this game opens up into an end-to-end type,
1: they can't type.
0: Yeah, exactly. That ebb and flow to the game, they're going to really struggle. So probably suits them to a certain extent. If there hadn't been this individual error, they'd probably be nil all at this point in the game. A Popovic would be more than happy. Probably want to create a bit of disruption, a bit of nervousness, a bit of frustration in the Australian play. You know, just break up their play. They've done that to a certain extent. And he'll feel as if maybe he has the weapons on the bench, two goal scorers from the other day against Turkey.
1: Exactly.
0: You know, he can bring.
1: Well, good to see Freeman back on his feet. And I don't know, they'll probably have to get him the old concussion test to make sure he's okay.
0: That's that couple of slaps on the cheek, you know, one each side, isn't it?
1: Ice cold water over the top of the head.

0: Yeah, big blob of Vaseline on the, yeah, old school. Thanks for running the speed as well.
1: Get many concussions in one time, but obviously heading the ball, you know, I remember the story around Nobby Stiles, and like obviously it's a very sad story.